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1: I like to do a song of great social and political import. It goes like this. Oh Lord, won't you buy me a Mercedes Benz? My friends all drive Porsches, I must make amends. Worked hard all my lifetime, no help from my friends. So oh Lord, won't you buy me a Mercedes Benz? Oh Lord, won't you buy me a color TV? Dialing $4 is trying to find me. I wait for delivery each day until 3. So, oh Lord, won't you buy me a color TV? Oh Lord, won't you buy me a night on the town? I'm counting on you, Lord. Please don't let me down. Prove that you love me and buy the next round. Oh Lord, won't you buy me a night on the town? Everybody, oh Lord, won't you buy me a Mercedes Benz? My friends all drive Porsches, I must make amends. Worked hard all my lifetime, no help from my friends. So oh Lord, won't you buy me a Mercedes Benz. That's it.
2: 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Autrefois, pour faire sa cour, on parlait d'amour. Pour mieux prouver son ardeur, on offrait son cœur. Maintenant c'est plus pareil, ça change, ça change.

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Nobody beats BS 2000.

0: astounding. Time is fleeting. Madness takes its toll. But listen closely.
1: Not for very much longer.
0: I've got to

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1: How do they ask for it?
0: The way they act, the way they... I can't say the way they dress because that's an own personal choice. But some dumb hoe that you butt rock your bitch is walking down the street.
2: 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Il est 16h, c'est l'heure du goûter.

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That's a navigate to fade your fade up. I'll never fall off, that's a Layla Clapton layup.

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I'm just starting off, rebel shells, no direction. 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

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There's just nothing I can do, you gotta understand, you see. He had this walk, I mean down pat, and no, he wasn't going in my direction, so I just kinda turned around. I had to, I was really possessed. I mean, I wasn't myself.